0: get so lonely, baby. Well, they're so lonely. They'll be so lonely they could die.
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I see through your act and I still enjoy the show.

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And we could have some. And he's up there. What's that? Hawaiian noises. He's banging on the bongos like

love you, baby. With your red dress on. Love you, baby. With your red dress on. Baby, I love you so.